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2: 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Force One.

0: on the remix. I mean, as if I needed it, but I'm here for it. Venga Boys, We Like to Party on Friday night. Callum Gallagher here for night one of two for me this weekend. Back on Saturday night at 10. We like to party. We'll do it all over again. Hello.
1: Hello.
2: All right, Callum.
0: All right, John Boy.
2: What's happening?
0: Usual. What are you saying there?
2: Just usual, Callum.
0: Great, man. Who are we shouting out tonight, John?
2: My sisters, Nicholas, Cheryl, Nora, my dad, Gibbs, my mum, Janet, all my TikTok pals, my pal Danny, my pal Bruno. I got the hots for

0: Iconic, Alan Fitzpatrick, and We Do What We Want. It's Friday night. The weekend party has well and truly started. Hopefully it's payday weekend for you as well. Hopefully you've still got some left after getting paid on. Have you got paid on Tuesday or something? Aye. Might be back in the overdraft already. Hello to Sarah and Davey. Jade's looking for a shout-out for her mum Carol's birthday. She is 58 tomorrow. Hello to Heather. Jerry's looking for a mention as well. Hello to Leslie, who says, can I get a shout-out for all the Asda night shift staff working away? Loving your tunes. Right, let's get back in the mix. Got another hour to go tonight. It's Callum Gallagher here on Until 1 Saturday morning. I'll be back on for Saturday night for more of the same here to soundtrack your weekend. All weekend. If you want to get involved, you can call on WhatsApp the studio. Same number. You call us on for WhatsApp 0333 2020 400. Callum, then your message to 61025. And I'm on Facebook and Instagram. Just search Callum Gallagher. Mind it's a DJ. Another football player. Right, Matt Dairy lined up, beautiful coming through. And Morgan Seatree with Abby Flynn. Hold Me is next.
1: 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Fourth One.
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17: 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It's party with Callum Gallagher.
0: One. All right, last hour then. Callum Gallagher on and in the mix until one Saturday morning. I'm soundtracking Friday night with the biggest hits, the biggest throwbacks. And we've had a few big requests as well tonight. That's what we're looking for. But as promised, Matt Dairy's Beautiful lined up. That is right around the corner. Right now, we are back in the mix with this massive tune from last year, Morgan Seatree.

0: JJ says, now we're cooking. Let me cook, JJ. Let me cook. Hello.
1: Is that Callum?
0: Yes. Who's that?
1: Callum, how you doing? This is Alan, mate. How you doing? You all right?
0: I'm all right, aren't you?
1: Hi. Loving the show, mate. Loving the show all right so far. Can you give a shout out to Sharon, Stevie, and from Alan Naomi?
0: Nay, bother.
1: Thanks, man. Appreciate it.
0: Take Have it a easy, great man. Weekend.
1: And you, mate. Take it easy.
0: Hello.
2: Callum.
0: Yes.
2: You give us a wee mention, please. Jamie, Dean, Christine.
0: Nay, bother. You guys have a great weekend.
2: Right, thank you.

0: for Shelby. It's her 30th on Monday. Enjoy a bank holiday birthday. Nice. Hello to Graham and Kelsey. They're just chilling the night. Though we were at the pub earlier. I knew there'd be sun. Right, Callum Gallagher on until 1 o'clock in the morning. Plenty time. Plenty tunes still to come. Duck Sauce, their big breakthrough single anyway, is lined up. And we are back in the mix with No Broke Boys next.
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0: remember hearing this for the first time back in the day and still love it as much now. It's Dark Sauce, it is. Anyway, A-Track and I'm in Van Helden, I think. Disco Line, Snowboard Boys, getting us back into it tonight. Just an absolute monster of a tune it is. Friday night, you're on.
1: Hello.
0: All right.
1: Aye.
0: What can I do for you tonight?
1: I get a shout out.
0: Aye, man, who for?
1: Hey, Jamie, the night's good. Aye, there's a shout out to Edward, aye. Eddie G.
0: Right, and that's it?
1: Aye.
0: And that's how you do it?
1: Cheers, mate, thank you.
0: Cheers, mate, thank you.
1: Bye.
0: Hello.
2: Hey, how are you?
0: I'm good, you?
2: I'm very well. Can I have a shout out, please?
0: Yeah, you sound very well. Who's your shout out for?
2: Can I have a shout out for Tammy, Nicole, Andrew, Lindsay, and Ailey?
0: You guys have a great weekend.
2: I'm the Yum Yum crew.
0: Okay. Have a great weekend.
2: Yeah, you.

0: Hello to Alias out in the taxi this weekend. Got us turned up loud. I've got Galantis peanut butter jelly to play before I'm off out of here. And we're back to it with Sonny Fodera and DOD doing Sundays with Jazzy next.
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0: style slaps, doesn't it? Some days. Friday night. Hello to Jamie, who's getting ready for a shift doing the milk. Loving the tunes tonight. Right, let's get into this. This is a belter. Rudimental. Doing a few festivals this year with the Rag and Bone Man, who's not. This is nights like these.
1: I'd be lying if I said I didn't need to get lost sometimes. It took a couple wrong turns, but I learned the right ones are harder to find.

ran it.

0: single for Galantis, follow up to Runaway. You and I, they were good, they weren't they? Callum Gallagher, here it is, Friday night, hello.
1: Hello, Callum.
0: Finchy, what's happening tonight?
1: I'm just saying a few bottles of wine.
0: A few bottles of wine?
1: Aye, man.
0: Nice one, all right. Never change. Have a great weekend.
1: And you, my man, thank you. Thank you, man.
0: Hello.
2: Hello there.
0: Yeah,
2: I'm not
0: going
2: to be sure, please.
0: Of course you can.
2: Who for? It's my wee man, because she's been doing

0: perfect for the weather we're getting right now. And what a finisher, Chicane and Saltwater. Right, I'm back tomorrow night at 10 here Saturday night after the JMX John Milne in Fort George, Bowie from 6. Enjoy the rest of your Friday night if you're staying up and partying through. It's non-stop till Amber's on at 6.
1: This is
2: 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Fourth one.
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14: Top stories this hour. Donald Trump says he isn't impressed with Iran's latest proposals to put an end to the war.
15: Iran wants to make a deal because they have no military left, essentially, and they want to make a deal, but I'm not satisfied.
14: The US president says Tehran is asking for measures he can't agree to and claimed his options are to blast them away or make a deal. He's spoken after Iranian officials handed over their plans for talks with America to Pakistani negotiators. The Green Party leader says he's sorry he retweeted criticism about the way police arrested the suspect in Wednesday's Golders Green attack. Zach Polanski says he shared a post on X in haste. Esa Suleiman is back in custody after appearing in court charged with the